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5: A cooler night is ahead with some changes in the forecast for Friday. Temperatures drop to zero overnight. Friday reaches 15 with a chance of showers and some strong winds present. And Saturday brings sunshine and a high of 18. Stay weather ready and stream us anywhere by downloading the Discover Weyburn app. I'm Marissa McEwen.
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7: A few changes are in store over the next couple of days. Temperatures drop to zero overnight. Friday reaches 15 with a chance of showers and some strong winds. And Saturday brings sunshine and a high of 18. Find the area's official forecast and stream us anywhere on the Discover Weyburn app. I'm Larissa McEwen.
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2: A cooler night is ahead with some changes in the forecast for Friday. Temperatures drop to zero overnight. Friday reaches 15 with a chance of showers and some strong winds present. And Saturday brings sunshine and a high of 18. Stay weather ready and stream us anywhere by downloading the Discover Weyburn app. I'm Marissa McEwen.
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4: A few changes are in store over the next couple of days. Temperatures drop to zero overnight. Friday reaches 15 with a chance of showers and some strong winds. And Saturday brings sunshine and a high of 18. Find the area's official forecast and stream us anywhere on the Discover Weyburn app. I'm Lars McEwen.
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1: Good evening, I'm Larissa McEwen. Taylor Japp was on the stand Tuesday as the Crown challenged his evidence in a second-degree murder trial. Lois Weaver has more from court.
2: Taylor Japp has told the jury that a masked man killed Brianna Hayes inside House 108 at White Bear First Nation back in 2024, while he struggled with another masked man. During cross-examination, the Crown questioned Japp about that account and his belief that Brennan Gibson was the original shooter. Japp acknowledged that his drug use and paranoia affected his thinking at the time and also admitted he lied to police about being at the scene and about other details surrounding Hayes' death.
1: The defense is now rested. Simply Queen brought its Queen tribute to the Cugnet Centre this week, opening this year's Weyburn Concert Series. The Ontario-based group has been performing Queen's music for more than a decade, and frontman Rick Rock says they've taken the show to audiences across North America.
3: From Ontario, so we do Ontario, Michigan, Ohio, all four or five states around the border there, and then come out west two or three times a year.
1: Rock says the group's Weyburn set gave audiences the chance to hear many of Queen's best-known songs performed live as the concert series got its new season underway. Producers in southeast Saskatchewan are taking advantage of a stretch of warm, dry weather to push harvest forward. Discover Weyburn's Natasha Weeb has more.
4: Harvest has reached 57% complete in southeast Saskatchewan, according to the latest crop report. While that's well behind the five-year average of 90%, producers have been able to make significant gains thanks to limited precipitation and warm temperatures. Some crops are nearing completion, while others are still getting underway. Winter wheat and fall rye are already fully harvested, and pulse crops are also well advanced. For farmers who have finished, the focus is shifting to fall field work. Fertilizer applications, tillage, and other preparations are now getting underway ahead of next year's crop.
1: Prairie Animal Health Center is hosting a free open house on October 6th for Animal Health Week. Chief of Veterinary Operations, Kristen Caldwell, says there will also be opportunities to support an important local cause.
5: There's a little fundraiser happening throughout the day. So whether it's a pitcher with a pony, whether it's a bake sale item, or buying a burger at the barbecue, there are some opportunities to donate, and that's going to go to the Tanya Myers Cat Room at the Humane Society.
1: Alongside tours of their new clinic, visitors can engage with staff and interact with animals. Caldwell also encourages students of all ages who hope to become veterinarians one day to come and ask questions. For these stories and more, visit discoverweyburn.com.
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1: A chilly night ahead as temperatures drop to zero overnight. Friday reaches 15 with a chance of showers, some strong winds present, and a high of 15. Saturday starts a sunny stretch with a high of 18. Sunday brings a high of 19, and Monday warms to a sunny 22. 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
4: A cooler night is ahead with some changes in the forecast for Friday. Temperatures drop to zero overnight. Friday reaches 15 with a chance of showers and some strong winds present. And Saturday brings sunshine and a high of 18. Stay weather ready and stream us anywhere by downloading the Discover Weyburn app. I'm Marissa McEwen.
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7: A few changes are in store over the next couple of days. Temperatures drop to zero overnight. Friday reaches 15 with a chance of showers and some strong winds. And Saturday brings sunshine and a high of 18. Find the area's official forecast and stream us anywhere on the Discover Weyburn app. I'm Larissa McEwen.
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4: A cooler night is ahead with some changes in the forecast for Friday. Temperatures drop to zero overnight. Friday reaches 15 with a chance of showers.

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9: A few changes are in store over the next couple of days. Temperatures drop to zero overnight. Friday reaches 15 with a chance of showers and some strong winds. And Saturday brings sunshine and a high of 18. Find the area's official forecast and stream us anywhere on the Discover Wayburn app. I'm Larissa McEwen.
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2: A cooler night is ahead with some changes in the forecast for Friday. Temperatures drop to zero overnight. Friday reaches 15 with a chance of showers and some strong winds present. And Saturday brings sunshine and a high of 18. Stay weather ready and stream us anywhere by downloading the Discover Wayburn app. I'm Marissa McEwen.
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5: A few changes are in store over the next couple of days. Temperatures drop to zero overnight. Friday reaches 15 with a chance of showers and some strong winds. And Saturday brings sunshine and a high of 18. Find the area's official forecast and stream us anywhere on the Discover Weyburn app. I'm Lars McEwen.
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3: A cooler night is ahead with some changes in the forecast for Friday. Temperatures drop to zero overnight. Friday reaches 15 with a chance of showers and some strong winds present. And Saturday brings sunshine and a high of 18. Stay weather ready and stream us anywhere by downloading the Discover Weyburn app. I'm Marissa McEwen.
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5: A few changes are in store over the next couple of days. Temperatures drop to zero overnight. Friday reaches 15 with a chance of showers and some strong winds, and Saturday brings sunshine and a high of 18. Find the area's official forecast and stream us anywhere on the Discover Weyburn app. I'm Larissa McEwen.
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4: A quiet night gives way to some changes through Friday. Temperatures drop to zero overnight. Friday reaches 15 with a chance of showers and some strong winds present. And Saturday brings sunshine and a high of 18. 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
3: The forecast shifts a little as we move into Friday. A low of 0 is expected overnight. Friday climbs to 15 with showers possible and strong winds at times, and Saturday turns sunny with a high of 18. Find the area's official forecast and stream us anywhere on the Discover Weyburn app. I'm Larissa McEwen.
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2: A quiet night gives way to some changes through Friday. Temperatures drop to zero overnight. Friday reaches 15 with a chance of showers and some strong winds present. And Saturday brings sunshine and a high of 18. Stay weather ready and stream us anywhere by downloading the Discover Weyburn app. I'm Larissa McEwen.
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4: The forecast shifts a little as we move into Friday. A low of zero is expected overnight. Friday climbs to 15 with showers possible and strong winds at times. And Saturday turns sunny with a high of 18. Find the area's official forecast and stream us anywhere on the Discover Weyburn app. I'm Larissa McEwen.
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6: A quiet night gives way to some changes through Friday. Temperatures drop to zero overnight. Friday reaches 15 with a chance of showers and some strong winds present. And Saturday brings sunshine and a high of 18. Stay weather ready and stream us anywhere by downloading the Discover Wayburn app. I'm Larissa McEwen.
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3: The forecast shifts a little as we move into Friday. A low of zero is expected.

0: Overnight, Friday climbs to 15 with showers possible and strong winds at times, and Saturday turns sunny with a high of 18. Find the area's official forecast and stream us anywhere on the Discover Weyburn app. I'm Larissa McEwen.
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3: A quiet night gives way to some changes through Friday. Temperatures drop to zero overnight. Friday reaches 15 with a chance of showers and some strong winds present. And Saturday brings sunshine and a high of 18. Stay weather ready and stream us anywhere by downloading the Discover Weyburn app. I'm Larissa McEwen.
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2: The forecast shifts a little as we move into Friday. A low of 0 is expected overnight. Friday climbs to 15 with showers possible and strong winds at times, and Saturday turns sunny with a high of 18. Find the area's official forecast and stream us anywhere on the Discover Wayburn app. I'm Larissa McEwen.
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5: A quiet night gives way to some changes through Friday. Temperatures drop to zero overnight. Friday reaches 15 with a chance of showers and some strong winds present. And Saturday brings sunshine and a high of 18. Stay weather ready and stream us anywhere by downloading the Discover Weyburn app. I'm Larissa McEwen.
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4: The forecast shifts a little as we move into Friday. A low of 0 is expected overnight. Friday climbs to 15, with showers possible and strong winds at times. And Saturday turns sunny with a high of 18. Find the area's official forecast and stream us anywhere on the Discover Weyburn app. I'm Larissa McEwen.
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2: A quiet night gives way to some changes through Friday. Temperatures drop to zero overnight. Friday reaches 15 with a chance of showers and some strong winds present. And Saturday brings sunshine and a high of 18. Stay weather ready and stream us anywhere by downloading the Discover Weyburn app. I'm Larissa McEwen.
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1: The forecast shifts a little as we move into Friday. A low of 0 is expected overnight. Friday climbs to 15 with showers possible and strong winds at times. And Saturday turns sunny with a high of 18. Find the area's official forecast and stream us anywhere on the Discover Weyburn app. I'm Larissa McEwen.
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1: The WCS Eagles football team is rallying behind Greenall Griffins linebacker Hunter Gronick, who's continuing to recover from a serious brain injury suffered during a football game in Swift Current on September 10th. The team will be collecting donations at tonight's game to support Gronick and his recovery, with a portion of the day's gate proceeds also going toward the cause. Gronick's family says he's recently been taken off of a ventilator and is starting to show some small signs of progress. The family's GoFundMe has now raised more than $55,000 toward its $65,000 goal. The Eagles are inviting the Weyburn community to come out, support the football team, and help support Gronick's recovery. Kickoff is at 4 p.m. this afternoon. A couple of home games on tap this weekend for the Richardson Pioneer Weyburn Red Wings, including tonight. The Wings will host the Nipawin Hawks at Whitecap Resources Center with a puck drop at 7. Then on Sunday, the Wings welcome the Yorkton Terriers to town, also at 7. And there's four other games on deck tonight in the Saskatchewan Junior Hockey League. The Flin Flon Bombers head to Estevan to face the Bruins. The Warman Wolverines will entertain the Melfort Mustangs. The Humboldt Broncos host the Melville Millionaires. And the Battleford North Stars will be in Kindersley taking on the Clippers. In MLB action yesterday, the Atlanta Braves powered past the Philadelphia Phillies in a 6-2 victory to take Game 3 and clinch the National League Wild Card Series. Atlanta's offense came alive when it mattered most, launching three home runs, highlighted by a clutch three-run shot from Michael Harris II, alongside blasts from Ozzie Albies and Matt Olson, to shut the door on Philadelphia's postseason run.
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1: Becoming cloudy this morning, a southeast wind gusting to 50, and a slight chance of showers for this afternoon, high 18. Mainly cloudy tonight, then clearing overnight, wind easing up with a low of plus 5. Sunny tomorrow with a high of 17, wind from the northwest gusting to 50. Sunny and a high of 19 on Sunday. Continued sunshine into next week with a high of 23 on Monday and a high of 22 on Tuesday. 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

0: Lainey Wilson on Country 106.7. Good morning. Happy Friday. I'm Dylan Fiesel. Glad to be wrapping up the work week with you. Bit of a cooler Friday morning. Zero right now, but 18 for the high. Slight chance we could see some rain, kind of cloudy and windy as well, gusting up to 50K an hour. Lots to chat about today. Nominations are now open for the Weyburn Walk of Fame. Yeah, do you know somebody who you think is deserving to be on the Walk of Fame? Well, you can nominate them today. It's getting cool outside, so thankfully, share the warmth. These are grants that are going to be available to nonprofit Southeast groups, helping keep people warm as the temperature starts dropping. And obviously, now we are in October. Fall season is here. It's cold outside, and the pumpkins are out. Yes, the Weyburn Cooperative Play School is hosting their annual Pumpkin Patch Fundraiser. We'll chat with Lexi Manil from the Play School all about that in a moment. We'll also take a look at your forecast and Zach Top next.
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0: Now, discover Weyburn weather.
4: Increasing cloudiness this morning with southeast wind gusting to 50. A slight chance of showers this afternoon and a high of 18. Mainly cloudy tonight. Wind easing up and clouds moving out overnight with a low of plus 5. Sunshine for tomorrow. Northwest wind gusting to 50 and a high of 17. And sunny with a high of 19 on Sunday. 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

0: Brad Kissel on Country 106.7, 618 this Friday morning. I'm Dylan Fiesel, and we're joined by Lexi Manil, fundraising coordinator for the Weyburn Cooperative Play School, as you guys are getting ready for your annual Pumpkin Patch fundraiser. And from what I hear, it's all locally fundraising, of course, for the Play School, and a whole lot of fun.
1: 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Actually, our own family grows a pumpkin patch every year. And so both of my older kids have both gone to the Weyburn Cooperative Play School. So they're always excited to plant their pumpkins and grow them to share with everybody. So, we grow our pumpkins here just 5 minutes outside of town and we sell those. And then we also have bouncy castles that have been provided to us by Sites Rentals, a petting zoo that one of our play school families has generously donated, and then a photo booth and popcorn from the Weyburn Legion, and then a bunch of fun activities that we have planned. We've got temporary tattoos, face painting, all that good stuff.
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3: The moisture struggle is real for area producers. We'll be hearing more from agrologist Edgar Hammermeister on the delays for harvest season, and Sask Energy opening up the Share the Warmth grant program for organizations looking to help people out this winter. Our own Larissa McEwen will have more on that in just a few. Stay tuned.
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0: Becoming cloudy this morning, a southeast wind gusting to 50 and a slight chance of showers for this afternoon. High 18, mainly cloudy tonight, then clearing overnight. Wind easing up with a low of plus 5. Sunny tomorrow with a high of 17, wind from the northwest gusting to 50. Sunny and a high of 19 on Sunday. Continued sunshine into next week with a high of 23 on Monday and a high of 22 on Tuesday. 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

Old Dominion making good time. It's on Catchy 106.7. I'm Dylan Fiesel, and we'll be taking a look at what's up in Weyburn in just a moment. First, it's Morgan Wallen, Been By Now. It's on Catchy 106.7.

0: Morgan Wallen. Been by now. It's Oddcatcher 106.7. I'm Dylan Feasel. As you're starting your Friday morning, let's find out.
1: What's up, Wayburn? What's up?
0: Area 2 garbage pickup, Area 3 recycling pickup today. It's 501 Fridays over at the Legion. There's a steak fry at the Tribune Community Hall, of course, in support of the hall. That's at 6 p.m. Wayburn Red Wings on home ice tonight over at the Whitecap Resources Center, taking on the Nipwin Hawks. That's at 7 p.m. The Wayburn Eagles, they'll take the field over at Brent Allen Football Field as well. And the Wayburn Old Time Dance Club cutting up a rug at Cecilia's Banquet Hall and Restaurant at 7:30. Also, some events heading into the weekend. Red Wings on home ice on Sunday. And the Wayburn Kin Club has their pumpkin roll. That will be tomorrow. We'll chat with Adrian Pavilski about that. But now you know what's up in Wayburn. For info on all

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9: Increasing cloudiness this morning with southeast wind gusting to 50. A slight chance of showers this afternoon and a high of 18. Mainly cloudy tonight. Wind easing up and clouds moving out overnight with a low of plus 5. Sunshine for tomorrow. Northwest wind gusting to 50 and a high of 17. And sunny with a high of 19 on Sunday. 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

0: Neil Towns on Country 106.7. Dylan Feasel, just about 7 o'clock this Friday morning. We'll have your full news, sports, and weather then. Bit of a chilly way to wrap up the work week. 1 degree right now, 18 for the high. And we're chatting with Adrian Probilski, member of the Weyburn Kin Club, as you guys are hosting your annual pumpkin roll tomorrow. And from what I hear, you're bringing some more fun.
1: This year, there will be more heats, like more people will advance to the next stage. So then you'll get a chance to roll your pumpkin a few more times, which is good. Just adds a little more excitement for everybody. And so we encourage everyone to come out for like 1 o'clock. Should have some hot chocolate and stuff there and some little bit of pre-activities for the kiddos. They can dress up and paint their pumpkins, and we'll have some markers and stickers and whatnot. And it's fun for the whole family, you know, from ages 4 and under up to, you know, bring out grandma and grandpa.
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3: City Councillor and Chair of the Weyburn Walk of Fame Committee, Laura Morissette, shares on the nominations being open for the 2027 Weyburn Walk of Fame. And it's Cybersecurity Awareness Month. We'll be hearing from Michael Milewski with the Connexus Credit Union on ways to avoid getting scammed. 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
4: Some interesting news coming from south of the border as the Trump administration says an announcement aimed at addressing high diesel prices could be coming soon. When it comes to fertilizer prices, we've seen some relief when it comes to nitrogen, but Farm Credit Canada is warning growers not to become complacent. Deputy Chief Economist Desmond Sobel:
5: urea prices have fallen significantly from their 2026 highs and are actually now at below pre-conflict levels. So there's two reasons that's driving these results. The first being is it's seasonal demand. So right now, you know, demand is usually soft through summer months and into the fall. Second, which is more important, is that Chinese exports have re-entered the global markets after several years of limited participation. So that additional supply has helped ease some of the tightness that has impacted nitrogen markets earlier this year.
4: Looking ahead, FCC is forecasting nitrogen prices will increase about 6% by next spring. Potash is expected to rise roughly 3%. Phosphate is projected to increase another 4% and reach its highest levels in several years. For Golden West, I'm Glendale Allen Vossler.
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0: Hubbard and Park on Country 106.7. I'm Dylan Fiesel with your impossible question of the day. 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The average person spends around 40 minutes a day doing this. We'll get to some of your guesses in just a moment. 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
10: Increasing cloudiness this morning with southeast wind gusting to 50. A slight chance of showers this afternoon and a high of 18. Mainly cloudy tonight. Wind easing up and clouds moving out overnight with a low of plus 5. Sunshine for tomorrow. Northwest wind gusting to 50 and a high of 17. And sunny with a high of 19 on Sunday. 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

John Party on Country 106.7. I'm Dylan Feasel with your impossible question of the day. The average person spends around 40 minutes a day doing this. Lots of great guesses on our country line. A lot of people say checking their phone, right? Answering texts, maybe scrolling social media. Alicia with a great guess of daydreaming, right? Maybe spend 40 minutes a day daydreaming. And Murray with a great guess as well, driving or commuting anywhere. But what do you think the answer is? Call or text the country line 306-848-1067. You could win some KFC on us. The average person spends around 40 minutes a day doing this. We'll find out what the answer is after Dean Brody, Dirt Road Scholar. It's on Country 106.7.

0: Scholar. It's on Country 106.7. I'm Dylan Fiesel, and let's find out the answer to today's impossible question. The average person spends around 40 minutes a day doing this. Tons of great guesses on a Country line and over on our Facebook page. A lot of people said, you know, being on their phone, right? Checking their phone, answering texts, maybe scrolling Facebook. A lot of people also said daydreaming. Yeah, maybe thinking about the next vacation. Murray said driving. A lot of people also said chores, housework. Sandy said exercise. I like Tyler's guess better, though, of napping. And Tammy had a great guess as well. Showering, just hygiene. Fran called in with a great guess. Good morning, Country 106.7. Today's impossible question.
1: Would it be debating what to eat?
0: Ooh, that's for meals. Oh, that's a great guess. Yeah, that's one of the worst things. Every day you got to find out what you're going to eat for supper. Spend more time actually thinking about what to eat for supper than actually making and eating it.
1: That's right.
0: Unfortunately, not the correct answer today, but thanks for calling in. Yeah, congratulations to Alicia, who is the first to guess the correct answer. The average person spends around 40 minutes a day worrying. Yeah, just worrying, stressing about stuff. Even after Bob Marley said, "Don't worry, be happy." I can't believe it. Congratulations to Alicia. They've won some KFC on us. Thank you to everyone who had called, texted, or commented on our Facebook page. Make sure to tune in Monday morning for the next edition, The Impossible Question of the Day.
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3: 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And in sports, fundraising continues for Hunter Gronick at tonight's Eagles football game. 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Stay tuned.
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Langley, Tuesday, Texas. It's on Catchy 106.7. I'm Dylan Fiesel, and we'll be taking a look at who's turning a year older with today's birthday club. It's just after Shaboozy, Cowgirl. It's on Catchy 106.7.

0: Shaboozy Cowgirl. It's on Country 106.7. I'm Dylan Fiesel, and let's find out who's blowing out candles with today's birthday club. Kicking things off with some celebrities, famous TV show host Kelly Ripa. She turns 56 years old. You know Regis and Kelly. Well, that's Kelly. Canadian TV actor Brendan Mayer turns 32 years old. And country music artist Jillian Welch celebrating her 59th birthday. In local celebrities, happy 32nd birthday to Zayn Hutt from Your Mom and Dad. And congratulations, the winner of a Dairy Queen birthday cake today. Happy 6th birthday to Bodie Weaver from Mom, Dad, Messer, Murphy, and your friends at daycare. If you know someone celebrating a birthday or anniversary, hey, let us know by putting it in the birthday book over on discoverwayburn.com.
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7: 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Because you can't romanticize small town fall in last year's outfit. 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We're Kings in Carlisle, where returns are never a problem.
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11: Increasing cloudiness this morning with southeast wind gusting to 50. A slight chance of showers this afternoon and a high of 18. Mainly cloudy tonight. Wind easing up and clouds moving out overnight with a low of +5. Sunshine for tomorrow. Northwest wind gusting to 50 and a high of 17. And sunny with a high of 19 on Sunday. 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

7, Dylan Fiesel, just about 8 o'clock this Friday morning. We'll have your full news, sports, and weather then. Bit of a cooler way to wrap up the work week. 3 degrees right now, 18 for the high. Fall season is officially here. Yeah, we're in.

0: 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We're chatting with fundraising coordinator Lexi Manil as it's all local and it sounds like it's a whole lot of fun.
1: 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Actually, our own family grows a pumpkin patch every year. And so both of my older kids have both gone to the Weyburn Cooperative Play School. So they're always excited to plant their pumpkins and grow them to share with everybody. So, we grow our pumpkins here just 5 minutes outside of town and we sell those. And then we also have bouncy castles that have been provided to us by Sites Rentals, a petting zoo that one of our play school families has generously donated, and then a photo booth and popcorn from the Weyburn Legion, and then a bunch of fun activities that we have planned. We've got temporary tattoos, face painting, all that good stuff.
0: Yeah, it should be a great time. 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
3: The moisture struggle is real for area producers. We'll be hearing more from agrologist Edgar Hammermeister on the delays for harvest season and Sask Energy opening up the Share the Warmth grant program for organizations looking to help people out this winter. Our own Larissa McEwen will have more on that in just a few. Stay tuned.
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1: 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I'm Marna McManus.

Megan Maroney, Beautiful Things. It's on Country 106.7. I'm Dylan Fiesel, and if you missed the news, Megan Maroney, she's headlining Country Thunder next year in Craven. And you could be going to see her. Yeah, I have a pair of single-day tickets for the Sunday night to see Megan Maroney and a ton of other amazing country artists live at Country Thunder in Craven. What do you got to do? Well, just text the word Sunday.

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7: Increasing cloudiness this morning with southeast wind gusting to 50. A slight chance of showers this afternoon and a high of 18. Mainly cloudy tonight. Wind easing up and clouds moving out overnight with a low of plus 5. Sunshine for tomorrow. Northwest wind gusting to 50 and a high of 17. And sunny with a high of 19 on Sunday. 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

0: 4 degrees right now, 18 for the high. And nominations open for the 2027 Weyburn Walk of Fame. Yeah, two inductees will be selected next year. Nominations close at the end of this year. Of course, the Walk of Fame features names like Tommy Douglas, Tiger Williams, W.O. Mitchell. First Walk of Fame ceremony was back in 2008, nearly 20 years ago. That's wild to say that 2008 was nearly 20 years ago, but in fact, they're actually starting to run out of space. They may have to find a new space to start another Walk of Fame. So get your nominations in. 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
2: City Councilor and Chair of the Weyburn Walk of Fame Committee, Laura Morissette, shares on the nominations being open for the 2027 Weyburn Walk of Fame. 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
1: It's on Country 106.7. I'm Dylan Fiesel, and we'll be taking a look at what's up in Weyburn in just a moment. First, from Toy Story 5, it's Taylor Swift, I Knew It, I Knew You. It's on Country 106.7.

0: Taylor Swift on Country 106.7. I'm Dylan Fiesel. As you're getting your Friday morning underway, let's find out.
1: What's up, paper? What's up?
0: Area 2 garbage pickup, Area 3 recycling pickup today. It's 501 Fridays at the Legion. There's a steak fry tonight at the Tribune Community Hall, of course, in support of the hall. A couple sporting events to keep an eye on. The Weyburn Red Wings in action tonight over at the Whitecap Resources Center against the Nipwin Hawks. That one at 7 p.m. And the Weyburn Eagles will take to the field over at Brent Allen Field. And the Weyburn Old Time Dance Club will cut up a rug over at Cecilia's Banquet Hall and Restaurant starting at 7:30. A few events into the weekend as well. Red Wings on the ice on Sunday. And the Weyburn Kin Club will host their pumpkin roll starting tomorrow afternoon. We'll chat with Adrian Pavilski on that in just a moment. But now you know what's up in Weyburn. For info on all these events and more, check out our events calendar over on discoverweyburn.com.
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7: Increasing cloudiness this morning with southeast wind gusting to 50. A slight chance of showers this afternoon and a high of 18. Mainly cloudy tonight. Wind easing up and clouds moving out overnight with a low of plus 5. Sunshine for tomorrow. Northwest wind gusting to 50 and a high of 17. And sunny with a high of 19 on Sunday. 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

0: Cameron Whitcomb on Country 106.7. Dylan Feasel, just about 9 o'clock this Friday morning. We'll have your full news, sports, and weather then. Heating up outside, 5 degrees right now, 18 for the high. And we're chatting with Adrian Probilski with Weyburn Kin Club, as tomorrow you guys are hosting your annual pumpkin roll. And from what I hear, you're bringing some more fun with it.
1: Yeah, the Weyburn Kin Club has the annual pumpkin roll happening on Saturday, October 3rd. We'll be doing it up on South End Confederation Drive. Registration will be at 1 o'clock, and then around 2 o'clock we'll start the rolling. This year there will be more heats, like more people will advance to the next stage, so then you'll get a chance to roll your pumpkin a few more times, which is good. Just adds a little more excitement for everybody. And so we encourage everyone to come out for like 1 o'clock. Should have some hot chocolate and stuff there, and some little bit of pre-activities for the kiddos. They can dress up and paint their pumpkins. Fun for the whole family, you know.
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3: 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And in sports, fundraising continues for Hunter Gronick at tonight's Eagles football game. It's all coming up in just a few. Stay tuned.
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0: of 19 on Sunday. Continued sunshine into next week with a high of 23 on Monday and a high of 22 on Tuesday. 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

High Valley grew up on that. It's on Country 106.7. I'm Dylan Fiesel, and next week is Animal Health Week here in Weyburn, and the Prairie Animal Health Center is celebrating with an open house. We'll chat with Chief of Veterinary Operations Kristen Caldwell all about it in just a few. First, it's Luke Combs, Be By You. 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

0: Dallas Smith on Country 106.7. I'm Dylan Fees, and we're chatting with Kristen Caldwell, Chief of Veterinary Operations with Prairie Animal Health Center. As Kristen, next week is Animal Health Week. What's going on over at the center?
1: So every year we celebrate Animal Health Week with an open house and different activities for the community and mainly for the kids as well. 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Our Teddy Bear Hospital is from 2 to 4:30. 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Our barbecue will kick off at 4 o'clock. And you can come by and take a photo with a pony between 3 and 5 p.m. It's open to anyone in the community. 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Love to see everyone.
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5: Increasing cloudiness this morning with southeast wind gusting to 50. A slight chance of showers this afternoon and a high of 18. Mainly cloudy tonight. Wind easing up and clouds moving out overnight with a low of plus 5. Sunshine for tomorrow. Northwest wind gusting to 50 and a high of 17. And sunny with a high of 19 on Sunday. 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

0: Owen Riegling Moonshines. It's on Country 106.7. Dylan Fiesel, 9:30 this cloudy Friday morning. Warming up, though, 18 for the high. And now that we're officially into October, it is pumpkin season. And the Wavering Comprehensive Play School is getting ready for their Pumpkin Patch fundraiser. We'll chat more in a moment. First, it's Kane Brown, Woman.
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0: From Hudson Bay, Saskatchewan, it's Kalsi Kulik on Country 106.7. I'm Dylan Fiesel, and we're chatting with Lexi Manil, fundraising coordinator for the Weyburn Cooperative Play School. Lexi, now that October is here, it's the fall season. You guys are getting ready for your pumpkin patch fundraiser. What's going on later this month?
1: So we have locally grown pumpkins. Actually, our own family grows a pumpkin patch every year. And so both of my older kids have both gone to the Weyburn Cooperative Play School. So they're always excited to plant their pumpkins and grow them to share with everybody. So, we grow our pumpkins here just 5 minutes outside of town, and we sell those. And then we also have bouncy castles that have been provided to us by Sites Rentals, a petting zoo that one of our play school families has generously donated, and then a photo booth and popcorn from the Weyburn Legion, and then a bunch of fun activities that we have planned. We've got temporary tattoos, face painting, all that good stuff.
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1: Increasing cloudiness this morning with southeast wind gusting to 50. A slight chance of showers this afternoon and a high of 18. Mainly cloudy tonight. Wind easing up and clouds moving out overnight with a low of plus 5. Sunshine for tomorrow. Northwest wind gusting to 50 and a high of 17. And sunny with a high of 19 on Sunday. 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

0: Kissel. It's on Catchy 106.7, quarter to 10 this Friday morning. I'm Dylan Fees. We'll have your full news, sports, and weather at the top of the hour. Kind of cloudy, kind of breezy, but 18 is our high today. And in sports, the Richardson Pioneer Weyburn Red Wings back on the ice tonight, taking on the Nipawin Hawks. The Red Wings enjoying some home cooking as of late. They had a home matchup on Wednesday against the Flin Flon Bombers. Tonight, they'll take on the Nipawin Hawks, and then Sunday, they'll welcome in the Yorkton Terriers. Then after that, they head on their first long road trip of the season. That'll kind of carry them into the Thanksgiving break. Of course, 7 p.m. puck drop over at the Whitecap Resources Center. 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
6: Increasing cloudiness this morning with southeast wind gusting to 50. A slight chance of showers this afternoon and a high of 18. Mainly cloudy tonight. Wind easing up and clouds moving out overnight with a low of plus 5. Sunshine for tomorrow. Northwest wind gusting to 50 and a high of 17. And sunny with a high of 19 on Sunday. 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

Washboard Union on Country 106.7, 10:30 this Friday. I'm Dylan Fiesel, warming up 18 for the high. The Weyburn Comprehensive School Eagles are on the football field tonight over at Brent Allard, taking on Swift Current. And tonight's game will mean a little bit more as they're raising funds for Greenall Griffins linebacker Hunter Gronick. If you remember earlier on this year, he suffered a very serious brain injury. So portion all proceeds from tonight's game in support of him. 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Josh Stumpf, Johnny Walker back to me. It's on Catchy 106.7. Hey.

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8: Increasing cloudiness this morning with southeast wind gusting to 50. A slight chance of showers this afternoon and a high of 18. Mainly cloudy tonight. Wind easing up and clouds moving out overnight with a low of plus 5. Sunshine for tomorrow. Northwest wind gusting to 50 and a high of 17. And sunny with a high of 19 on Sunday. 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I'm Marna McManus.
0: Just like hanging out with the farmers at the coffee shop, only without the crop talk and politics. 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

0: Shania Twain on Country 106.7. Dylan Fiesel, quarter to 11 this Friday. We'll have your full news, sports, and weather then. Kind of cloudy and chilly outside. 11 degrees right now, 18 for the high. Nominations are open for the 2027 Weyburn Walk of Fame. Yes, two inductees will be selected into next year's Walk of Fame. Nominations close at the end of this year. But those two will join a long list of some pretty famous Weyburnites. Of course, Tommy Douglas, Tiger Williams, W.O. Mitchell. In fact, the first Walk of Fame ceremony was nearly 20 years ago, back in 2008. And I think the wildest part about that sentence was the fact that 2008 is nearly 20 years ago. Find the full story over on discoverweyburn.com, and you can take us anywhere with the free Discover Weyburn app.
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2: City Councilor and Chair of the Weyburn Walk of Fame Committee, Laura Morissette, shares on the nominations being open for the 2027 Weyburn Walk of Fame. 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

0: his recovery, with a portion of the day's gate proceeds also going toward the cause. Gronick's family says he's recently been taken off of a ventilator and is starting to show some small signs of progress. The family's GoFundMe has now raised more than $55,000 toward its $65,000 goal. The Eagles are inviting the Weyburn community to come out, support the football team, and help support Gronick's recovery. Kickoff is at 4 p.m. this afternoon. A couple of home games on tap this weekend for the Richardson Pioneer Weyburn Red Wings, including tonight. The Wings will host the Nipawin Hawks at Whitecap Resources Center with a puck drop at 7. Then on Sunday, the Wings welcome the Yorkton Terriers to town, also at 7. And there's four other games on deck tonight in the Saskatchewan Junior Hockey League. The Flin Flon Bombers head to Estevan to face the Bruins. The Warman Wolverines will entertain the Melfort Mustangs. The Humboldt Broncos host the Melville Millionaires. And the Battleford North Stars will be in Kindersley taking on the Clippers. In MLB action yesterday, the Atlanta Braves powered past the Philadelphia Phillies in a 6-2 victory to take Game 3 and clinch the National League Wild Card Series. Atlanta's offense came alive when it mattered most, launching three home runs, highlighted by a clutch three-run shot from Michael Harris II, alongside blasts from Ozzie Albies and Matt Olson, to shut the door on Philadelphia's postseason run.
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0: Becoming cloudy this morning, a southeast wind gusting to 50, and a slight chance of showers for this afternoon, high 18. Mainly cloudy tonight, then clearing overnight, wind easing up with a low of plus 5. Sunny tomorrow with a high of 17, wind from the northwest gusting to 50. Sunny and a high of 19 on Sunday. Continued sunshine into next week with a high of 23 on Monday and a high of 22 on Tuesday. 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
4: Increasing cloudiness this morning with southeast wind gusting to 50. A slight chance of showers this afternoon and a high of 18. Mainly cloudy tonight. Wind easing up and clouds moving out overnight with a low of plus 5. Sunshine for tomorrow. Northwest wind gusting to 50 and a high of 17. And sunny with a high of 19 on Sunday. 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

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It's on Catching 106.7, 11:30 this Friday. I'm Dylan Fiesel. A little cloudy, a little breezy outside, but warm. 18 degrees for the high. And hopefully the weather is nice tomorrow for the Weyburn Kin Club's annual Pumpkin Roll, taking place over at South End Confederation Drive. 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Oh, yeah, we do. Come on. It's on Catching 106.7.

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12: Increasing cloudiness this morning with southeast wind gusting to 50. A slight chance of showers this afternoon and a high of 18. Mainly cloudy tonight. Wind easing up and clouds moving out overnight with a low of plus 5. Sunshine for tomorrow. Northwest wind gusting to 50 and a high of 17. And sunny with a high of 19 on Sunday. 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

undone. It's on Country 106.7. I'm Dylan Fiesel, and that is all the time that I have for today. Thank you so much, though, for having myself and the best country music help wrap up your work week right. Sharon Church, she'll keep the tunes going into the afternoon with Thomas Rhett, Beautiful As You, in just a moment. I'll be back on Monday morning, ready to do it all again. Have a fantastic rest of your Friday, an amazing weekend, and

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2: Closing arguments are in for Taylor Jobs' second-degree murder trial. The Leaf Your Mark campaign is underway ahead of Communathon, and the Red Wings return to home ice tonight. 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
3: Some interesting news coming from south of the border as the Trump administration says an announcement aimed at addressing high diesel prices could be coming soon. When it comes to fertilizer prices, we've seen some relief when it comes to nitrogen, but Farm Credit Canada is warning growers not to become complacent. Deputy Chief Economist Desmond Sobel.
4: Urea prices have fallen significantly from their 2026 highs and are actually now at below pre-conflict levels. So there's two reasons that's driving these results. The first being is it's seasonal demand. So right now, you know, demand is usually soft through summer months and into the fall. Second, which is more important, is that Chinese exports have re-entered the global markets after several years of limited participation. So that additional supply has helped ease some of the tightness that has impacted nitrogen markets earlier this year.
3: Looking ahead, FCC is forecasting nitrogen prices will increase about 6% by next spring. Potash is expected to rise roughly 3%. Phosphate is projected to increase another 4% and reach its highest levels in several years. For Golden West, I'm Glendale Allen Vossler.
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2: Good afternoon. I'm Larissa McEwen. Taylor Jobs' defense in the Crown delivered closing arguments Thursday in a second-degree murder trial. Lois Fever has more from court.
3: Defense lawyer Thomas Hines argued there are several areas of reasonable doubt in the Crown's case, including questions about who shot Brianna Hayes, the timeline surrounding Japp's movements, and whether the .45 caliber Glock was actually the murder weapon. Hines also challenged the reliability of several witnesses and pointed to a .22 caliber bullet recovered at House 108. Crown Prosecutor David Boulanger argued the evidence instead forms a consistent picture pointing to Japp as the shooter. Boulanger pointed to witness testimony, surveillance, phone records, DNA, and firearm evidence, describing the Crown's case as being built through layers of corroboration.
2: With hunting season now underway, hunters are reminded to use safe hunting practices and stay up to date with changing regulations. Senior Conservation Officer for the Weyburn Field Area, Lindsay Lako, says all hunters have the responsibility to ensure they have properly identified their target before firing.
4: It's a common thing every year that we get a phone call from somebody saying, you know, first question they ask is, are the white-tailed deer and the mule deer crossbreeding, right? And there is a possibility of it, highly unlikely, but when I go out and I investigate it, it's pretty clear they shot themselves a mule deer.
2: He says an unmistakable trait of a mule deer is their big donkey-type ears. The Communathon Committee has launched the Leave Your Mark campaign for the 45th annual event coming up later this month. Discover Weyburn's Marna McManus has more.
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0: Ella Langley, Loving Life Again. Hey, I'm Sharon Church. Wouldn't it be nice if instead of the leaves falling to the ground, that they would just shrivel up and disappear right from the branches? Yes, I know part of the beauty of fall are the colored leaves scattered on the ground, hearing the crunch underneath your feet and seeing the kids jumping into a ginormous pile on the lawn. But guess who has to clean up that pile? Isn't it funny how we see the world through a different lens when you're the one cleaning it?
1: What makes your class the coolest class in school?
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13: A mild afternoon ahead with a slight chance of showers. Today's high reaches 18 before cooling to 5 overnight. Saturday brings sunshine with a high of 17, and Sunday warms to 19. Stay weather ready and stream us anywhere by downloading the Discover Weyburn app. I'm Larissa McEwen.
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9: Mild conditions continue this afternoon with a slight chance of showers.

0: The high reaches 18 today, followed by an overnight low of 5. Saturday turns sunny with a high of 17, and Sunday climbs to 19. Find the area's official forecast and stream us anywhere on the Discover Weyburn app. I'm Larissa McEwen.
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0: for a holiday roll call. Hey, I'm Sharon Church. 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

0: Tails.
1: Until October 15th, participating businesses will invite patrons to purchase a Communathon leaf for a minimum donation of $2 and put their name on it. New this year, the Golden Leaf Award will be presented to the participating businesses that raise the most funds through the campaign. Students at Legacy Park, Apes, and St. Mike's will also be able to leaf their mark with a suggested donation of $1 per student, which will be turned into a prominent display during the telethon being held October 23rd and 24th.
2: Fun for the whole family to help the Weyburn Cooperative Play School get some new outdoor play equipment. The annual pumpkin patch will be coming to Jubilee Park for the afternoon of October 17th. Fundraising coordinator Lexi Manil says they've got locally grown pumpkins of all shapes and sizes available for purchase.
3: We also have bouncy castles that have been provided to us by Sites Rentals. And then we also have a petting zoo that one of our play school families has generously donated. And then a photo booth.
2: The entire event is by donation only, but Manil says there is a charge for the pumpkins and the photo booth. For these stories and more, visit discoverweyburn.com.
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2: There's a full evening of football at Brent Allen Field tonight with two Weyburn teams taking the field. The Weyburn Eagles get the night started at 4 p.m. and they'll be playing for more than just the win. The Eagles are collecting donations and giving a portion of the game's gate proceeds to support Greenall Griffins linebacker Hunter Gronick, who is recovering from a serious brain injury suffered during a game in Swift Current. Then at 7 p.m., the U-14 Weyburn Falcons take to the field against the Moose Jaw Gators. The Richardson Pioneer Weyburn Red Wings have a busy week ahead. After tonight's home game against Nipawin, the Red Wings host the Yorkton Terriers Sunday before heading on the road Wednesday. They'll take on the Melfort Mustangs Wednesday, then face the LaRonge Ice Wolves Friday and Saturday. Head coach and general manager Cody Mapes says the road trip will be a good chance for the team to spend some time together while facing tough competition.
5: We are looking forward to getting on the road. It's always good early in the year to get on the road, get the guys together. Our guys have done a good job of some team building stuff already, and so we're looking forward to getting out on the road though and get a few games under our belt and against two really competitive teams that are going to, you know, push physicality and make life hard. And so we're really looking forward to that.
2: It all gets started tonight with the Red Wings hosting Nipawin at the Whitecap Resources Center. Puck drop is at 7 p.m.
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2: A high of 18 today with a slight chance of showers this afternoon. Things cool off to 5 overnight. Saturday kicks off a sunny stretch with a high of 17. Sunday hits 19. Monday warms to 23. And Tuesday reaches 22. 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
4: Now, discover Weyburn weather.
5: A mild afternoon ahead with a slight chance of showers. Today's high reaches 18 before cooling to 5 overnight. Saturday brings sunshine with a high of 17, and Sunday warms to 19. Stay weather ready and stream us anywhere by downloading the Discover Weyburn app. I'm Larissa McEwen.
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1: Mild conditions continue this afternoon with a slight chance of showers. The high reaches 18 today, followed by an overnight low of 5. Saturday turns sunny with a high of 17, and Sunday climbs to 19. Find the area's official forecast and stream us anywhere on the Discover Wayburn app. I'm Larissa McEwen.
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0: Small Town Saturday Night. Hey, it's Sharon Church, and it's now time for your Sort of Sports Report. Welcome to Night 4 in the new NHL season. It's kind of a light schedule tonight. 5 games, and Winnipeg's the only Canadian team playing. It's their season home opener tonight against Boston. If you want a busy night, look at next Tuesday. All 32 teams will be in action. Okay, note to self, plan a girls' night for next Tuesday.
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2: Hey folks, Tade here from Kings in Carlisle. 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
8: A mild afternoon ahead with a slight chance of showers. Today's high reaches 18 before cooling to 5 overnight. Saturday brings sunshine with a high of 17 and Sunday warms to 19. 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

0: Mild conditions continue this afternoon with a slight chance of showers. The high reaches 18 today, followed by an overnight low of 5. Saturday turns sunny with a high of 17, and Sunday climbs to 19. Find the area's official forecast and stream us anywhere on the Discover Weyburn app. I'm Larissa McEwen.
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0: with Use Me. Hey, I'm Sharon Church. Today is National Name Your Car Day. I don't think I've ever named a single vehicle. It turns out I'm not alone. Only about 8% of people actually give their vehicles a name. Do you? The most popular name? Betsy. People say it just fits their car. You ever meet someone who names their vehicles? They're usually really fun people. They don't treat life too seriously. You know, I guess our cars do have names. They're just not very creative. So some of our last few were the Flex, the Red Car, the Gray Car, and Dad's Car.
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0: Do you decorate for Halloween? Hey, I'm Sharon Church. My kids desperately want the yard and house decorated all spooky-like in anticipation for Halloween. I'm kind of a Christmas gal, so I told my kids, best I can do is set up the Christmas tree and we can put spider webs on that. They did not think that was a good idea, so off to the dollar store we go.
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10: A mild afternoon ahead with a slight chance of showers. Today's high reaches 18 before cooling.

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1: A mild afternoon ahead with a slight chance of showers. Today's high reaches 18 before cooling to 5 overnight. Saturday brings sunshine with a high of 17 and Sunday warms to 19. Stay weather ready and stream us anywhere by downloading the Discover Weyburn app. I'm Larissa McEwen.
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0: and the Blowfish bottle rockets. Hey, I'm Sharon Church. Let's talk about a real rocket, like one that took off into space just yesterday. Fort Saskatchewan-born astronaut Joshua Kutrick was on that rocket on the NASA SpaceX Crew 13 mission. Now, Kutrick and his wife, Heather, they live in Houston now. Like, Houston, we have a problem. Hopefully, no problems on this trip. And while he's up in space, he's going to miss the birth of their third baby. It's a six-month trip to the International Space Station, and they'll return to Earth in April next year.
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13: Mild conditions continue this afternoon with a slight chance of showers. The high reaches 18 today, followed by an overnight low of 5. Saturday turns sunny with a high of 17, and Sunday climbs to 19. Find the area's official forecast and stream us anywhere on the Discover Weyburn app. I'm Larissa McEwen.

0: Nova Scotia, Manitoba, and Saskatchewan. Manitoba going up to $16.40 an hour, and in Saskatchewan, $15.70. What about Alberta? Sticking with $15 an hour, which hasn't increased since 2019. It's the lowest minimum wage in the country. Which province has the highest? None of it, at just over $20 an hour.
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0: and John Mayer, Phone, Keys, Wallet. Hey, I'm Sharon Church. Wouldn't it be nice if instead of the leaves falling to the ground, that they would just shrivel up and disappear right from the branches? Yes, yes, I know. Part of the beauty of fall are the colored leaves scattered on the ground, hearing the crunch underneath your feet, seeing those kids jump into the ginormous pile on the lawn. Oh, wonderful, right? Well, guess who has to clean up that pile? Isn't it funny how we see the world through a different lens when you're the one cleaning it?
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1: October brings cooler nights, but the days remain fairly warm. A chance of showers this evening with a low of 5 overnight. Saturday starts with a chance of showers, then clears in the afternoon with a high of 18. Sunshine returns Sunday, also with a high of 18. Stay weather ready and stream us anywhere by downloading the Discover Weyburn app. I'm Larissa McEwen.
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0: apparently we are well into cuffing season. What does that mean? Well, that means people are more likely to look for a romantic partner right now to spend the colder months with. A dating expert has created a cuffing season playbook, actually, that lays out the timeline kind of like a football season. So September, that's scouting season. Singles refresh dating profiles. They get back on the apps, start seeing who's out there. October, okay, we're in drafting season right now. This is when people start narrowing the field and focusing on their most promising prospects. November, December, okay, it's game time. Holiday parties, family gatherings, those create plenty of opportunities to pair up. And then there's January, the playoffs. The holiday magic wears off. Reality sets in, and if you're still together, you might have something. Now, Valentine's Day is the Super Bowl of love. And yes, that's the official term in this playbook. And this year, the Super Bowl actually falls on Valentine's Day.
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9: Fall has arrived, but the weekend temperatures remain in the high teens. A chance of showers this evening with a low of 5 overnight. Saturday brings a chance of morning showers, clearing by the afternoon with a high of 18. And Sunday looks to be sunny, warming to 18. Find the area's official forecast and stream us anywhere on the Discover Weyburn app. I'm Larissa McEwen.
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0: from the most wonderful time of the year. Unless you like to set up your tree mid-November, then we're only 6 weeks away from Christmas time. Because Christmas is not a day. No, it's a season. And maybe even a personality.
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3: It's a busy time on farms and ranches as producers wrap up the harvest, bring home the bales, and evaluate their winter feeding supplies and livestock herd. Rains that caused issues for crops throughout the growing and harvest season have allowed for an extended grazing season. It's also time now for the district producer meetings, where cattle producers have an opportunity to learn more about some of the activities of the provincial and national cattle associations. Saskatchewan Cattle Association district meetings are currently underway, with meetings planned for tonight in Whitewood, Saturday in Milestone, and moving to the south.

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1: Good evening, I'm Larissa McEwen. The defense and Crown offered competing arguments Thursday as closing submissions wrapped up in Taylor Japp's murder trial. Lois Fever has more from court.
2: Defense lawyer Thomas Hines argued that the Crown has not proven beyond a reasonable doubt that Taylor Japp was the person who shot Brianna Hayes. Hines pointed to questions surrounding the murder weapon, the timeline, and witness credibility, and argued Japp's actions after the shooting did not necessarily prove he was the shooter. Crown prosecutor David Belanger argued the evidence points to Japp, highlighting Tyler Shaw's testimony along with physical, digital, DNA, and firearm evidence. Belanger also challenged Japp's explanation that masked men were responsible and urged jurors to use their common sense when considering whether that account fits with the evidence.
1: A common issue during hunting season.
3: Believe it or not, we still find guys with loaded firearms in vehicles. We come along and we do a check and their firearms loaded, and whether they forget it or not, it's a dangerous practice. It's unlawful to have a loaded firearm in a vehicle or discharge a firearm from a vehicle. So that's a very serious offense to us, and there's no get out of jail free card for that one.
1: That's Lindsay Lako, senior conservation officer for the Weyburn Field area. He says another common issue is improper disposal of waste after field dressing an animal, then leaving the offal in a ditch or on someone else's land. Lako reminds hunters they also need to have written permission from the landowner to hunt on their land. The 45th annual Weyburn Communathon is coming up October 23rd and 24th, and another longstanding fundraising initiative will run until October 15th. Here's Discover Weyburn's Marna McManus with more.
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1: There's a full evening of football at Brent Allen Field tonight with two Weyburn teams taking the field. The Weyburn Eagles get the night started at 4 p.m. and they'll be playing for more than just the win. The Eagles are collecting donations and giving a portion of the game's gate proceeds to support Greenall Griffins linebacker Hunter Gronick, who is recovering from a serious brain injury suffered during a game in Swift Current. Then at 7 p.m., the U-14 Weyburn Falcons take to the field against the Moose Jaw Gators. The Richardson Pioneer Weyburn Red Wings have a busy week ahead. After tonight's home game against Nipawin, the Red Wings host the Yorkton Terriers Sunday before heading on the road Wednesday. They'll take on the Melfort Mustangs Wednesday, then face the LaRonge Ice Wolves Friday and Saturday. Head coach and general manager Cody Mapes says the road trip will be a good chance for the team to spend some time together while facing tough competition.
6: We are looking forward to getting on the road. It's always good early in the year to get on the road, get the guys together. Our guys have done a good job of some team building stuff already, and so we're looking forward to getting out on the road though and get a few games under our belt and against two really competitive teams that are gonna, you know, push physicality and make life hard. And so we're really looking forward to that.
1: It all gets started tonight with the Red Wings hosting Nipawin at the Whitecap Resources Center. Puck drop is at 7 p.m.
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1: A high of 18 today with a slight chance of showers this afternoon. Things cool off to 5 overnight. Saturday kicks off a sunny stretch with a high of 17. Sunday hits 19. Monday warms to 23. 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

0: Dodge, Chevy, Silverado. Hey, I'm Sharon Church, and it's now time for your sort of sports report. Welcome to night four in the new NHL season. It's kind of a light schedule tonight, only five games, and Winnipeg's the only Canadian team playing. It's their season home opener tonight against Boston. Now, if you're looking for a busy night, look at next Tuesday. All 32 teams will be in action. Okay, note to self, plan a girls' night for next Tuesday.
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3: October brings cooler nights, but the days remain fairly warm. A chance of showers this evening with a low of 5 overnight. Saturday starts with a chance of showers, then clears in the afternoon with a high of 18. Sunshine returns Sunday, also with a high of 18. Stay weather ready and stream us anywhere by downloading the Discover Weyburn app. I'm Larissa McEwen.
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0: Mom's back in the saddle. Hey, I'm Sharon Church. Today is National Name Your Car Day. I don't think I've ever named a single vehicle. It turns out I'm not alone. Only about 8% of people actually give their vehicles a name. Do you? Do you do this? The most popular name is Betsy. People say it just fits their car. You ever meet someone who names their vehicles? They're usually really fun people. They don't treat life too seriously. You know, I guess our cars do have names. They're just not very creative. Like some of our last few were the Flex, the Red Car, the Gray Car, and Dad's Car.
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17: Today in Canada, 4 people will be killed by an impaired driver, and over 200 people will be injured in a vehicle-related accident caused by a drunk driver. That's about 1 victim every 7 minutes, every day. Every 7 minutes, someone somewhere in Canada will die or be injured because someone else made the choice to drive drunk. 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
1: Fall has arrived, but the weekend temperatures remain in the high teens. A chance of showers this evening with a low of 5 overnight. Saturday brings a chance of morning showers, clearing by the afternoon with a high of 18. And Sunday looks to be sunny, warming to 18. Find the area's official forecast and stream us anywhere on the Discover Weyburn app. I'm Larissa McEwen.
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0: I like the way you roll, you roll, you roll.
1: Chad Brownlee, the way you roll. I'm Sharon Church. Do you decorate for Halloween? My kids desperately want the yard and the house decorated all spooky-like in anticipation for Halloween. I'm kind of a Christmas gal, so I told my kids, best I can do is set up the Christmas tree, and then we can put spider webs on that. They did not think that was a good idea, so off to the dollar store we go.
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3: Closing arguments are in for Taylor Jabb's second-degree murder trial. 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